0: I only got the words wrong, didn't I? Been a long time. This is so informal, we'll start again. A few more woohoos, yeah!
1: Hey, wait a minute, what is the word? Do I have to? I got it.
2: 1, 2, 3, 4. Try to see it my way. Do I have to keep on?

0: 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I tell you what we're going to have to have. We can work it out. Do you want to sing it? No, I had him. I knew him. I did before I came in here.
1: Hang on, I just have a little thing. Hang on.
2: We have to keep on talking. I'm thinking what you're saying.
0: You got it wrong. So you think there's a... Okay, we'll give it... No, I know him. All right, now, come on. Serious now. Let me just try and get it. If I don't get it this time, you know, we'll just pretend I did, okay?

I've been lying if I said I didn't need to get lost sometimes. It took a couple wrong turns, but I learned the right ones are harder to find.

The sounds you're about to hear have been recorded using binaural technique. Binaural technique. Using binaural technique. Binaural technique. Using binaural technique. Binaural technique. Using binaural technique. Binaural technique.

0: To achieve the most convincing effect, we advise you to close your eyes. The sounds you're about to hear have been recorded using binaural technique. Binaural technique. Using binaural technique. Binaural technique. Using binaural technique. Binaural technique.
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2: Hot Chili.